0: 2. Defect. Total. Axles. 2. 0. 2. Detector. Out.
1: 25,000 A&O defect. Clear.

defects. Equipment defects, defects.

0: Yeah, this is the M277-06 with the end of CSST 3348-0.
1: M277-06, 3348,
0: go ahead. Yes, we need to activate our bulletin. Our dispatch bulletin number is 54355, over.
1: Alright, how many total messages you got on that? Alright, 54365 with 75, I said. Total messages have been activated for your train at 2036 10036, Dispatcher L. Casey.
0: So, dispatch bulletin number 54365 activated at 2036. LKC.
1: That is correct. When you get your PTC plugged in, blast off there, and there's on you guys. They didn't get their readiness for you, correct?
0: Roger. So when we get activated, the signal case, here we go.
1: Alright, and that is now actually their readiness for you.
0: Are we going to be taxiing back to Marysville or staying in the hotel, over?
1: That I don't know, to talk to the chief, but again, did they leave their NS for you?
0: Yes, they left their NS for
1: you. Alright, let me get with the chief, I'll find out if you guys are taxiing home or taking a rest, but I'll wait signal if you're there south and take all that you guys up.
0: Roger, appreciate it. M277 now.
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10, 17, 33, 48. South, this is side to the main, medium clear, south end of Pickwa. M277, 06 south.

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CSST 3348 South on Main, clear north end, Pitt City. 2779.

is 15-3348 south on Main, clear north end and south end of Pitt City. M277 now.

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End of transmission.

6 PM 507 07, got approach medium. Mile post 90 south, or mile post 89 south on the main track out.

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1: CFX D3284, Norfolk, Maine, clear 82.8. C86 05 out.

0: defects. Repeat, no defects. Total axles, 3, 4, 8. Detector out.
1: C-3284, north on main, clear south into Pink 1, no defects. 8605 out.

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XM 352 07 north on the main, clear through 6 with no defects, 2 6 4 7 0 1 out.

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0: 0, defects, total, axles, 4, 4, 8. Detector, out.
1: ESA, 7421 North, no defects, clear signal south of the pick 1 main, L4 radar.

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0: no defects. Repeat, no defects. Total axles, 4, 4, 8. Detector out.
1: 10507, no defects. 0 signal, mile post 81, southbound main track.

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0: 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BE 74.4, 744, all tracks, no flight over.

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1: Hey, you broke up there. You did say 74.4, right? 74.4?
0: 74.4, that's right, over.
1: Alright, show that, okay, at 2355, 2355.
0: Alright, that's show 94025, 94025. Show that okay and effective at 2355, 2355. Over.
1: I appreciate it, thanks. Really special.

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6.7.3.

Said you guys two loaded tankers right behind the engines on the head end, over.

the best that's going to be due at Quincy, because right now it'll be blocked at Ridgeway because there's a coal train on one sitting to go south, and it's got to wait for three to come north. And also the outbound cab is delayed. They said roughly 40 minutes because the one they sent him has a bad battery. And of course, Hulk Khan said their cab was also going to be your cab, but I just emailed Hulk Khan. Where's the graph at? Is that east of the country? On two track, oh my gosh, yeah, so you'd be able to just use that industry to swap around. Yeah, that's what I was thinking, but honestly, the industry would probably work better so both tracks aren't blocked. Okay, problem is I don't know if it's full, but, okay, if you guys slow them down, can I take down 153?

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Alright, well... Alright, give me a second to get this out. Yeah, since that's what your timetable says, that's probably accurate, so... Let me try to sort out another plan here.

CSX equipment defect detector. East milepost 167.36. 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
0: 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You guys think you can get it up to CP-260 in time?
3: Yeah, it's running pretty good now. I mean, it shouldn't be an issue.
0: We'll plan for 260 then. I'll get you a cab. Take you into your lawn.
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0: 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Alright, man. Yeah, just when you tie it down, just anywhere. I mean, ideally up at 260, but it has to be between 261 and 256 for the high and wide restriction. Over.
1: Understood. 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
0: Thanks.

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1: 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No defects. I 14207.

0: No defects. Repeat. No defects. Total. Axles. 4, 2, 6. Detector. Out.
1: USX 5389 north on the main. Clear through pickle. No defects. I-1 42079.

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1: Roger, it's clear, so I can get by it. 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
0: East end, I believe there's five now.

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Alright, make that clear, 80.8, North Plains. CSX 3378, out.

0: 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Defects. Total. Axles. 3. 4. 8. Detector. Out.
1: No defects. M560-08. Employer. Southeast Hickla. North Main. CSX.

560 08, clear, north end, Hickman North, Main, CSX 3378 out.

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Total axle 100. 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

0: 14 degrees, feedback, 72.
1: CSX 7244, clear north end of Pickwood, north on the main, M558 out.

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0: Are you really 1400 feet?
1: Yeah, 1415 feet.
0: Come on, keep coming here. I'm gonna put you in Wapakoneta behind this 560.
1: Alright,
0: call
1: group behind the 560.
0: LA 560.
2: 560, yes,
0: hey, pull all the way down to Wapakoneta, and I have a short one in behind you there.

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4NS1071, S1071, 3-Make versus main track between Knight and Walnut Level in a west of EST direction at

4-3-100 northbound 2, F-558 out.

0: Number Shepard, got an occupied sighting track.
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0: BE 78.3, north pound direction, 704 protection.

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0: 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End of transmission.
1: Clear signal, okay, steady. 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

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Alright, 139. Signal indication, PP 190, over.

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South out of signing to the main, medium clear, south end, pick one, and 559079.

0: to make a reverse move in a westbound direction. CP-188, CP-209, after you pick up your conductor, over.
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Fairfax, ICM 31308, fleet engine, CSXT 7140, over. Let's have a chopper in here. If you come over to my channel, I need to talk to you about this high wire.

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You guys cannot go to Deerfield there, over. 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I need you guys to shove rear. 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

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And I told you guys to pull down to 195. So they're going, they have the most west restriction at the 197 and you have the most east restriction at 195. 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I think they're calling at you on the radio as well. And then if you're stopped at 195, you should be

I see you, sir. Over. Working down at CC Tech, and now pretty much exhausted myself.

4108, 4027, over. Data sector, 4127, over.

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File phone.

Okay, and if it fits, is the PTC or is it a standalone? Your compass is correct in your PTC.

I'll talk to this folks in your manual. You can just update, follow the process 139, and I'll get them reported over.

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0: bolt. 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

looking at the state of the Dayton side. 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I'm trying to figure my options as far as getting all tied down. If I were to tie y'all down between CP-223 and CP-216, what would a good road crossing for y'all be over there? 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

0: L-428, can you call me on the phone there, Art?
1: South, very north end, Pickle. 775.

Keelan's are active, and change of plans of the locals coming back. I told him to stop at the 183. So if you guys would pull down to the 183 and stop at the 183, then that little block in there, the 186 to the 183, that's clear. They will be stopped short of the 183 there, over.

0: 210.
1: That is correct. 56247 is active. Okay, you need to depart from where you stand when you get

had a case over dead end there. The reader on duty at 10:15. I did not see where they're coming from, but there is a crew on duty at 10:15, and I got a cab order. I have to change it now. I think it's going to be towards Ridgeway there. Over.

Yeah.

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Stafford, occupied 2, okay to shove back, okay to head west, there, over.

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0: Yeah, I guess there's 510 at left Carlisle coming by, so we'll see what time he clears. 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
1: Good count, North Main M204.

I can send the wire, dealer's choice over. Alright, works for me, signal indication. 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

707, over. Hey, just letting you know, the IC was, said that this S-train is tied down in a free of restrictions at 147.2, so you guys are okay by.

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to answer now 432 I North. 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

8, over. The local and the Train Master are going to meet you guys here at 189. If you can stop short of 189, they're going to spot the marker down at the 191. So if you stop short of the 189, they're going to do it at the 191. 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
1: M-207-CSX-2-7-1-22,
0: I was trying to call you, we got a real problem here. Yeah, we got a real problem, hang on.
1: 173, go ahead, over.
0: Yeah, 2407-7122. I'll need you guys to drop your conductor off and pull east of 163 and then shove back west of 163. That, I've got an issue here. I can't get this 277 next to a dead tree at 153. Yeah, we'll have to pull east and shove back west of the OS at 163 there.
1: I understand, I'll be dropping off, and we're going to pull east 163 and shove down the main west 163, correct?
0: That's correct, and I'll try to get one of your next east

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0: 7, no defects. Repeat, no defects. Total axles, 5, 8, 8. Detector out.
1: Eddie, sir. North Main, clear through Piqua. 5-10, no way down.

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ready, M2-0407, over. I just want to see if you guys were close to pulling. 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Okay, alright guys, I'm going to take 163 then, and then just let me know when you're ready to go. Roger that, guys. Roger that. 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

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Or

3427, good reading, inspection, 11 track, 6506.

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2: One south on Main, clear south end, check west. 561 out.

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1: 1981 south on main, clear 80.9. No defects. 561 out.

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Can you stack any of that here?

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